You're alright, like, it's fine if you're not, honestly. Cause it rains like overtime, running out of ways I can make this rhyme. You're the ancient mariner, default damager, fire in your eyes, I will call up the manager. Please don't, cause now my hood's up. You got a screw face even when the sun's up. It's like,

That face you make when it's raining, it's so complicated, I couldn't even replicate it. It's unbasic, I gotta make up words when I try to explain it. And that's the main thing, reason fails me. You gotta look like fuck you, pay me. And don't look at me in that tone of voice, alright? I'm trying, I really am, I promise. And it rains like all the time, we've come a long way since yours and mine. Is the meaning dulled or have I lost my shine? I don't think so, come inside and I warm up a Vimto. And my hood's up, yeah. You got a screw face even when the sun's up, it's like...

0: Olivia Rodrigo mit Drop Dead hier von der Tacoma 6. 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Everything is great. Das war auf jeden Fall eine tolle Live-Aufnahme.
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0: Hey Matthias.
2: Oh hey Joe.
3: Oh hey Matthias.
0: How are you doing? It's so good to hear from you.
2: I'm good. I mean, it's nice to be here on the radio, but I feel a little weird about it because we haven't actually talked. We just met here in Berlin for the start of this tour.
0: I know, crazy, right?
2: And we haven't had a chance to catch up yet.
0: Yeah.
2: I've been watching the news a little bit, and it seems like things are still not really going that well down in the States. How is it over there?
0: Really? What do you mean?
2: Are we listening to different podcasts or something?
0: I guess so, yeah. Maybe it's the algorithm. Because I feel like

Yeah, I mean, it's true. No one seems to want to talk about that, and it's hard to know how to approach that problem, yeah. I guess. But, I mean, politics aside, like, I don't know, how's the weather?

0: That's the worst kind of cult.
1: Yeah, I mean, probably.
0: I don't know. I mean, Carsey and Joe, you're such positive people.
1: Thank you.
0: Your optimism is really infectious, but I don't believe you that everything is great.
1: Yeah.
0: I think we need to get together. I think we need to just have some solidarity and some community. Maybe if Venka is okay with it here in the studio, we could just invite the rest of the radio station
1: in. Oh, I love that.
0: Some people from the street, and we could just hang out.
1: Hey! What?

0: Heute ist er da bei mir in der Sendung, Bauer mit Doppel-A, ja, und der Typ hat so viele tolle Tracks schon rausgehauen, dass wir uns jetzt endlich mal auf sein neues Album freuen. Es heißt You, und warum es so heißt und wie die ganzen Tracks klingen, das will ich von ihm in dieser Woche wissen, denn jeden Abend gibt es einen Song vom neuen Bauer-Album. Hi and welcome, Harry.
1: Hey, how's it going?
0: I'm good. So, reflecting on your name, because it's interesting. You're called Harry. Okay, that's more or less American. Then it's Bauer. It's German, I'd say. And then you have Rodriguez, which is a more Spanish thing. Mm-hmm. So this is the typical New York guy then.
1: That's right. Yeah, and the Bauer element is from my grandfather. And like that side of the family is, my mom's side is all German, like by heritage. Mm-hmm. But they've been in New York for like generations.
0: So you won't have the Bauer talk at home, German Bauer talk at home.
1: No. But I have the name.
0: But it's a good name, and you just borrowed another A because you're written with a double A.
1: Yeah,
0: yep. Bauer.
1: Yep.
0: So to be found on the internet a bit more easy.
1: Exactly. Search engine optimization.
0: So we've cleared that. So imagine you're the host and you would announce your track Better.
1: Okay.
0: So can you tell us what kind of ingredients are in there?
1: Yeah. Okay. I mean, this one is very like UK feeling. This one's like, and a little bit Daft Punk too, a little bit like French touch, you know, it's like a reference to that kind of music that really inspired me and made me fall in love with dance music. Daft Punk, One More Time is the feeling I kind of wanted to capture, you know? And a little bit of this track called Lola's Theme by Shapeshifters, which is from like 2004, and it's just a classic UK house record.
0: Ja, dann hören wir doch mal rein. Vielleicht hört ihr das Sample von den Shapeshifters in diesem Song Better. So, Better, it's... I think, is it intended as a summer hymn?
1: Yes, 100%.
0: So what kind of mood do you have to be to produce summer hymns, actually? You know? So when it's in rainy New York, imagining there's some beaches or what?
1: Yeah, well, you know what? I wasn't always in the best mood when I made this music. It was very aspirational, you know what I mean? It's like, I want to feel good. You know, even if maybe I wasn't feeling so good at the time, it was like, I want to try to make this feel good. You know what I'm saying? So sometimes I was feeling good, sometimes not so good.

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1: 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Electronic Chill Out. 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